never on time. Love. Love. Love is a crime. Always arriving, but never on time.

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0: We'll get right into this after this very, very important message. So listen very carefully.
1: The freedoms and liberties that we enjoy today were a consequence of armed conflict, insurrection, if you will. There are things worth fighting for.
2: Pick them up, motherfucker. This is a hold-up. We come for what's ours.
3: Don't get us, let's have more, sir!
4: We're gonna break this fucking establishment.

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It's alright. Oh, it's okay on any day and every way. Oh, you're so damn fine, you're so damn fine. And the guitar goes.

0: Baby, yeah.
1: 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Now man's getting all active. Like I just need me a bad bitch that's on tings and trying to get mad rich. This game gotta play by tactics. Don't slip, trick, get dipped, that's tragic.

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Looks like someone's trying to kill me was the first thing. And I'm just paranoid. It's still not finished. I think it's all right.

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He's the front man. He goes from one gig to another the day ahead just to check if everything is cool. Go down, check the rules out, check out the dressing rooms, check the security. And he also, you know, can deal.

0: stole the guitar. I got 500 quid for it, cash.
1: Limousine. That was ridiculous, giving him 500 pounds in cash. He's never seen that sort of money in cash. I mean, this could completely alter the whole way of life for the lad. Really, you know. I mean, he might start buying cars and things like that.